Lacey, Jay Dalton, and Lefty Frizzell. You think they'll figure it out? Old Tom T., what do you think?

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1: 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Her eyes are bright as diamonds. They sparkle like
0: you. See, now you're slipping back in your old habits again. Why'd you do that?

0: 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Stop it. 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Just stop it now. Stop it. I'm getting out of here. He ruined the ending, one of the loveliest parts in the whole piece.
1: He did. He ruined the whole thing.

0: appreciation monetary big in cryptocurrency.
1: I didn't think so.
2: You want your money back?
1: I didn't think so.
2: You want your money back?
1: I didn't think so. Now give me back, or baby, too slow.
2: You want your money back?
1: I didn't think so.
2: You want your money back?
1: I didn't think so.
2: You want your money back?
1: I didn't think so.

John Grant and Creepshow's Money Back from their Yawning Abyss here on your new favorite show. We also heard Brian Jackson and Masters at Work with their take on a Gil Scott-Heron classic. It was also Moonchild's When You Know and Kay Layla's Idea One that helped to officially ring in the second half. And if you're just now getting here, well, that's just too bad, because I'm getting ready to step out of the studio, unless, of course, that's the reason why you're here, which in that case, I'll keep it short and sweet. Thanks for spending some time with me. I look forward to the next chance. I broadcast 7 days a week, 3 hours a day, so to have more of the mainstream carried with your favorite local airwaves, reach out to the distribution director at Native Voice One. Her name's Nola Daves Moses, and you can send her an email at nola@nv1.org. Haida Gwaii artist Carson Gray before the hour is through. We'll also hear from the rising Cherokee star Ken Pomeroy, who really came to national attention and even beyond with her collaborations with Reservation Dogs creator Sterling Harjo. But before going any further, it is officially that time to get our second new tune into the rotation for the hour, and this one comes courtesy of the 1960s-sounding Worm Stew. Released on Big Stir Records, enjoyed this track from their Last Days of Lemon. It's Spinning that I leave you with for your consideration and approval today on the mainstream.

Hey, now, have mercy. It's Mickey Free here on Native Voice One, Brett, maybe. If you want to get it done, baby, listen to Native Voice One. I'll see you soon out there on the road. Bye-bye now. See.

Fearless Flyers and Flyers Crusade on the mainstream. We also heard Jack White's G.O.D. and the Broken Ribs. I'm not sure if you caught the Saturday Night Live episode where it was Jack White and Jack Black, both as the host and the musical guest. Well, he debuted this song live there that weekend, and in fact, I think the single itself was released only the day before. It's another great offering from one of my favorite singer-songwriters. Earlier was Hiroki Tanaka's Chosen from the Toronto-based Isan album, and it was Mike Green's Coyote from Hang the Moon, Part 1. Stay in touch. Let's do this again. Bring your ears, bring your friends. I'll bring the tunes, and together we're going to make some radio magic happen. As always, check those listings for the many times and ways you can join me on the AM/FM frequencies. Before the block is officially up, one from legendary blues band Pappy John's. Right now, this is the winner of the Alternative Album of the Year at the 2026 Junos. And of course, unless you're here for the first time, you already know that it's Ace and Abby. I talk about this win quite a bit. He put out his Timelines acoustic EP on April 10th. This collection includes reimagined acoustic versions of his songs Edge of the Earth, Here and Now, and even this one, Dreamcatcher, a great track to leave you with as we part ways for your consideration and approval on the mainstream.

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What happens to the light when you feed it with truth? And oh, the dark's getting bright.

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John Grant and Creepshow's Money Back from their Yawning Abyss here on your new favorite show. We also heard Brian Jackson and Masters at Work with their take on a Gil Scott-Heron classic. It was also Moonchild's When You Know and Kay Layla's Idea One that helped to officially ring in the second half. And if you're just now getting here, well, that's just too bad, because I'm getting ready to step out of the studio, unless, of course, that's the reason why you're here, which in that case, I'll keep it short and sweet. Thanks for spending some time with me. I look forward to the next chance. I broadcast 7 days a week, 3 hours a day, so to have more of the mainstream carried with your favorite local airwaves, reach out to the distribution director at Native Voice One. Her name is Nola Davis-Moses, and you can send her an email at nola@nv1.org. Haida Gwaii artist Carson Gray before the hour is through. We'll also hear from the rising Cherokee star Ken Pomeroy, who really came to national attention and even beyond with her collaborations with Reservation Dogs creator Sterling Harjo. But before going any further, it is officially that time to get our second new tune into the rotation for the hour, and this one comes courtesy of the 1960s sounding Worm Stew. Released on Big Stir Records, enjoyed this track from their Last Days of Loma. It's Spinning that I leave you with for your consideration and approval today on the mainstream.

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1: You wanna yell like it or kick in the can? You thought the fight would be all aspect expand. I don't believe that any more than you do. I don't know anyone as dirty as you. You want your money back? I didn't think so. You want your money back? I didn't think so. You want your money back? I didn't think so. Now give me five, no baby, too slow. You want your money back? I didn't think so. You want your money back? I didn't think so. You want your money back? I didn't think so. Now give me five, no baby, too slow.
2: 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Negotiate a high line, percentage points in real time. Are you happy?

0: On World Cafe, that was Jonathan Wilson, Old Father Time. It's from his new album, Eat the Worm. Jonathan Wilson has been my guest today. It's always such a pleasure to have you. Thank you so much for being here.
1: Thank you so much.
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discerning memories to a past that had to survive a future that had to survive. Sometimes the night's sky weeps with the stars as its tears. And sometimes time is a sedative that doesn't always sedate.

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1: Cause we multiply while they divide. Cause we multiply while they divide.